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1: Słuchacie stacji RMF Niezapomniane Melodie.

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1: 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The late night crowd was wild and loud, but then a shot

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But he refused to accept his fate, and today his honor has been restored.

0: not wearing.
1: It will soon pass, whatever it is. 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